0: Well, this car is automatic. It's systematic. It's hydromatic. Why, it's greased lightning.
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1: Yeah.
0: Eddie Floyd wrote the song for
1: oh,
0: me.
1: Oh, yes, he did, brother.
0: And I believe I can tell the world about it.
1: Yeah.
0: He told me to tell him about my baby.
1: Oh,
0: oh, oh, oh, oh, baby. And I got to sing the song.
1: I want all brothers to listen to it.
0: This is what Eddie told me to tell him.
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Morning, it's Saturday, it's 9 o'clock, and if you're already out of bed, congratulations, you have officially beaten the duvet. If you're still in bed, however, I have absolutely no judgment whatsoever. In fact, I'm slightly jealous. You're with me, John, on Bognor Radio Respect, your soundtrack by the sea, and this is Hits and Headlines from the Past. What have we got for you this morning? Well, let me tell you. I've trawled through my collection and come up with 2 hours of songs that have been rattling around in my head for decades. Stories from the years when they were in the charts, a few things you probably didn't know about the records, and the occasional completely unnecessary observation from me. And talking of unnecessary observations, have you noticed that when you wake up on a Saturday morning, your brain immediately produces a list of things you should be doing? Laundry, shopping, cleaning, tidying, and then another part of your brain says, or we could have a cup of tea. I think we know which part of the brain is winning. This morning we've got everything from Lonnie Donegan to The Jam, Louis Armstrong to The Waterboys, Wings to Westlife, and quite possibly the largest collection of songs ever assembled where the artists appear to have absolutely nothing in common. And that's the beauty of putting this show together. Right. Let's start with something suitably grand.

him for dreams. And it's not what I mean, I mean it's not what it seems. I just

Now that's a proper record classic by Adrian Gurbitz, and there is something wonderfully confident about a song called classic. Imagine calling your own breakfast the best breakfast ever, then producing toast that's slightly burnt. Adrian Gurbitz was already an experienced musician before that record became a hit, and classic reached the UK top 10 in 1982. And talking of classics, we've got one coming up that was written by one of the most prolific songwriters around. This next one was written by Jim Steinman, which explains why it isn't exactly a quiet little love song. It was recorded by Air Supply and became a huge international hit in the UK. It eventually reached number 2. So, turn it up.

Air Supply there, and Making Love Out of Nothing at All. You know, when I think of Jim Steinman, I automatically think Meatloaf. And you could actually imagine him singing that one, can't you? Right, we're going to keep the music rolling for a couple here, because this is Saturday morning, and nobody wants me talking over all of the good bits. Well, some of you might do.

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A voice for mental health awareness. A voice that reminds you, you matter. From the heart of West Sussex, Bonda Radio is back! 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

There we go, David Cassidy, followed by the Everly Brothers. Two records that could probably make somebody of a certain age stare wistfully out of the kitchen window while remembering somebody whose name they haven't mentioned since 1978. And that's the one of the brilliant things about music. You don't necessarily remember the date. You don't necessarily remember where you were. But give somebody the first few seconds of a song and suddenly they're back there with that someone. That's why music can be such a lovely little well-being tool. Not a magic cure, not a replacement for talking to somebody if you're struggling, just something familiar that can lift the mood, bring back a memory, or simply give you 3 minutes where you aren't thinking about the washing up. And if the washing up is still there afterwards, well, frankly, that's its problem. Let's move into the 1970s, and enough of the slower songs for a little while anyway.

Now that's what happens when a band decides that subtlety is overrated. Shawty, What Is Under the Moon of Love was a massive UK number one in 1976 and stayed at the top for 3 weeks. The song itself actually dates back to 1961 when it was recorded by Curtis Lee and produced by the one and only Phil Spector. So there's a nice bit of musical recycling for you. 1961 song, 1976 hit. And here we are in 2026, still playing it. That's not a song, that's a pension plan. Now, while that was doing its thing in the charts, Britain was in a rather different place. And one of the great things about looking back is realizing just how much has changed. But before we get too serious,

Wings there with Band on the Run. Released as a UK single in 1974, it reached number 3. The title track had been recorded in Lagos, Nigeria, after the band had gone there to make an album, and that's a bit of history behind the music. In 1970 Britain, Edward Heath's Conservatives unexpectedly won the general election, replacing Harold Wilson's Labour government. That same summer, England's World Cup defence came to an end against West Germany. And somebody somewhere presumably decided that what Britain really needed after all that was a good song about escaping. Which brings us rather nicely to this one.

Well, there you go, Lonnie Donegan, the king of skiffle, I Want to Go Home. That one, also recorded by the Beach Boys and recorded as Sloop John B. And if you're wondering what skiffle was, imagine a group of people looking around a room and thinking, we haven't got enough money for proper instruments. So they used to use whatever they could find, and it worked. There's a lesson in that somewhere. You don't always need perfect circumstances. Sometimes you just need a tea chest, a washboard, and unreasonable confidence. Talking of confidence,

I always say you can't hear Louis Armstrong singing What a Wonderful World without feeling just a little bit better. And I don't know about you, but I always try to replicate the voice as well. Absolutely kills my throat. That song is a gentle reminder you don't have to have everything sorted. You don't have to have the perfect day. Sometimes it's enough to notice something nice. A cup of tea? I would suggest having whatever you fancy, but it's Saturday morning. A favourite song? A laugh with somebody, the sea, a dog doing something ridiculous, although to be fair, dogs are generally very good at the last one. And talking of things that make us feel good,

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The Beach Boys, followed by the Waterboys. Now, there's a pairing you don't get on other radio stations. The Hole of the Moon is a particularly interesting song because the Waterboys first released it in 1985 when it reached number 26. But when it was re-released in 1991, it became a much bigger hit, reaching number 3. And that is one of my favourite things about music. Sometimes a record isn't ready for its moment. It wanders around for a bit, gets ignored. I know the feeling. Then suddenly somebody discovers it again and says, "Hang on. This is brilliant." Bit like finding 20 quid in an old coat pocket. Haven't done that for a while either. Now, we're heading into the 80s.

Burns and Dead or Alive, that's the way I like it. It reached number 22 in 1984 and spent 10 weeks on the UK chart. And the really interesting thing is that it came before their enormous You Spin Me Round hit. So if you're listening and thinking, I don't remember that one being the big Dead or Alive song, you're absolutely right, it wasn't. But we're generous here. We give the supporting cast a moment. And of course, it was better known as a Cool and the Gang track. Now, the next one has a title which sounds remarkably appropriate for anybody trying to get through their inbox on a Monday morning.

Talking Heads, Road to Nowhere, a brilliant title, particularly if you're driving around a roundabout in Chichester and have forgotten which exit you wanted. Where are you going? I'm not entirely sure. The song came from the band's 1985 album Little Creatures and became one of their best-known tracks. And 1985 was a fascinating year in Britain. Unemployment was still a major issue. The Nissan factory was being constructed at Sunderland, and on Christmas Day, a new charity called Comic Relief was launched. By the end of the year, Britain had also witnessed the dramatic end of the Northolt siege, so, as usual, our journey through the charts has somehow taken us from Talking Heads to British social history. That's what I call range.

0: the amazing Phil Collins and Against All Odds. If you've only just joined us, welcome. And if you've been here since 9, thank you for sticking around. Still to come this morning, we've got Huey Lewis, Shalimar, S Club 7, The Jam, Rod Stewart, The Buggles, and more. And we've also got your West Sussex What's On, because the bank holiday weekend is upon us. Yay. If you're looking for something to do, there are plenty of things happening across the county. Over at Loxwood, the Wake Festival takes place on Saturday 29th of August with Badly Drawn Boy, The Tubs, Radica and DJ Justin Robertson amongst the performers, alongside talks and foods. And if you're feeling a little more adventurous, Into the Wild Gathering is running from the 28th to the 31st of August at Chilling Eye Farm near West Hoathly, with music, arts, workshops, nature, talks and well-being activities. So there really is something for most tastes. Although I suspect if your taste is sitting quietly with a biscuit, you might need to organise your own event.
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Huey Lewis and the News, and there's a phrase for you, stuck with you. And yes, you are stuck with me for the next just under an hour. Do you know, that's what happens when I buy supermarket own brand sellotape as well. Anyway, let's have another fantastic track.

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Right, we have officially reached the part of the morning where I have started dancing behind the microphone. Nobody can see it, which is probably for the best. And if you're dancing in the kitchen, remember, you are not embarrassing yourself. You're having a well-being moment. Unless your neighbours can see you, then you're putting on a show.

John Rowles with If I Only Had Time. That one goes all the way back to 1968 when it reached number three in the UK and spent 18 weeks in the chart. It was an English language version of a French song written by Michel Fugain and Pierre Delanoue. And that title is rather appropriate for a Saturday morning, If I Only Had Time. Well, you do. It's Saturday. Nobody's grading you. If you want to sit down with a cup of tea and listen to the radio for 10 minutes, do it. The Hoover will still be there. Trust me, it always is. Up next, Robert Knight with Love on a Mountaintop. I reckon that could be quite chilly. And it would help if I'd put the right track into the select box. Try it this time.

Oh, I have to say the no Saturday morning would be complete without a little muck up. Right, let's have a quick look at what's happening around West Sussex over the bank holiday weekend. Today, there's the annual art exhibition at St. Thomas Becket Church in Pagham running over the bank holiday weekend. Local artists, free entry and refreshments, which is basically art with biscuits. I approve. Also, today, Leonardsley Lake and Gardens has its family late event, evening music, street food, and the gardens open later today. And further up north, not that far up north, but the wake is happening at Loxwood Meadow. Tomorrow, the World Cup and Pleasure Drive takes place at Glebe Estate in West Grinstead, apparently carriage driving, which is brilliant, because somewhere in West Sussex, people are going to spend Sunday looking extremely elegant while sitting behind horses. Meanwhile, I'll probably still be looking for the TV remote. Monday, the Arundel and District Riding Club Open Summer Show takes place at Park Farm in Aldingbourne within hand and ridden classes. And there's also a bank holiday cricket tournament at West Childington and Thakham Cricket Club. So, plenty going on. And for the rest of the week, keep an eye on local listings because September is already starting to fill up. Now, let's get back to the music.

Rod Stewart there and sailing. And I have to be honest that I will be doing that in a few weeks' time. So whilst you're listening to the shows between the 10th of September and the 24th of September, I will be on a ship somewhere in the Med. Unfortunately, the internet won't allow me to do live shows. Sad times, honest. And if you're listening from somewhere near the coast, that one should probably be compulsory. Although there's something slightly odd about hearing it while you're standing in a supermarket queue. You're there with a basket containing washing powder and cheese, and suddenly you're emotionally sailing around the Med. Music does that. Now, let's go slightly more electronic.

The Buggles there with Video Killed, the Radio Star, a song about technology changing music, which feels particularly appropriate when you're listening to me on a community radio station that you can hear on an app, online, and wherever else modern technology has decided to put us. But the Radio Star survived. We're still here, and long may it continue. Although I have to say, if artificial intelligence ever starts presenting Saturday Breakfast, I'm going home. Up next, the Nick Straker Band with Straight Ahead, another record that sounds like belongs in a shiny 1970s nightclub where everybody has magnificent hair.

Pilot there with Magic. You know what I like about that record? It's impossible to hear it without feeling slightly more cheerful and thinking of Paul Daniels. Still to come this morning, stick with us for more fantastic music and chat. I've saved some good ones, believe me. You won't want to miss what's coming up. I'll also be letting some of the tracks run together because occasionally the best thing that I can do is shut up.

And there we are, S Club 7, Into Crowded House. Where else could you get that? A little bit of nostalgia with a side order of, where did the years go? Don't answer that. I'm trying to remain emotionally stable. We've had songs this morning from the 60s, 70s, 80s, 90s, and beyond. We've had skiffle, soul, synth pop, rock, ballads, and enough nostalgia to make somebody's Facebook memories explode. But we've still got time for some more fantastic music coming up.

Level 42 there with Lessons in Love, and there are many lessons in life. Some are learned from experience, some are learned from other people, and some are learned by touching something that says, caution, hot. Although, I still haven't learned that

Right, we're almost done. One final track for the morning, and what better way to finish a Saturday morning than with a band whose name sounds like a train timetable and a song about going underground.

0: And that is where we're going to leave it, the Jam and Going Underground. Thank you for spending your Saturday morning with me here on Bognor Radio Respect. I hope you've had a laugh, remembered a few things, maybe discovered something you didn't know about a favourite song. And most importantly, I hope you've given yourself a couple of hours where you didn't have to think too hard about anything. That's the thing about well-being sometimes. It doesn't always have to be complicated. We've had music, a laugh, a memory, a cup of tea, a bit of company, and if you've got absolutely nothing else planned today, that's fine too. You don't have to be productive every minute of every day. Although if you do feel inspired to clean the house, please don't blame me. 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
3: 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All right.

Here we go with one that you're sure you all know, Buck Rogers by Feeder. Still can't get enough of this tune. 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

sticking with the band stuff for a little bit longer, and then going back to a bit of sort of electronic music in a bit. This is Shining Light by Ash, and next is Plug In Baby by Muse. Still got Groove Armada to play, Bjork, Alicia Keys, all good tracks today.

band now I used to love growing up called Depeche Mode. A very popular band. And this one called Dream On, one of their best tracks.

As I said earlier, massive weekend in Bognor this weekend. Bank holiday weekend, got the fun fair, lots of fun things going on this weekend. And a nice fun track here, Have a Nice Day, of course, by the Stereophonics.

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so. I'm going to be moving soon. 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But yeah, had an offer on my house, or our house. And we found a place we want to move into. The whole process of moving, what a stressful process that is. Finding someone to buy your house, finding another house that you like. Solicitors, estate agents, oh my gosh. Still, it'll be worth it in the end when we move. Big ups to everybody out there moving.

This next one, Bjork, Hidden Places. Gotta admit, I don't really remember this from 2001. But I was always a big Bjork fan, so I thought I'd play it really.

I do remember this one, however, Eternal Flame, Atomic Kitten. This was huge back in the day. 2001, everybody was listening to this. The original

The Bangles, of course. The original Eternal Flame was by the Bangles. I'm sure you all knew that. This is Alicia Keys and Falling. She was huge. She went on to be massive, Alicia Keys, and this was her first debut single. Hope you're enjoying the cooler weather. Thank God for that. Last thing I need is another heat wave. Actually able to get stuff done in this weather. It's not absolutely baking and just walking around

Right, coming up after me at 2 o'clock is the musical review show with DJ Chris T. At 5 o'clock, we've got our new show, which is the Hourglass Show, New Wave and Two Tone Classics. That's going to be worth checking out. New, that is, to Bognor Radio Respect. And then tonight is the dance night. DJ Tempest, DJ Cine, me, DJ Tower. Check us out tonight. You've got to do it. It will be banging.

This is DJ Tower, and you're listening to Tower's Time Machine. I'll be the one to tuck you in at night. And this is classic hits from the year 2001. And this next one is Dancing in the Moonlight by

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1: What a lovely track that is. Dance in the Moonlight, Top Loader. Next is Dido, who had a lot of hits in 2001, and this is the one I picked to play. I think there was 3, 4, even 5 tracks that she released in 2001. But I've gone with this. Here with me, Dido.
2: I wonder how am I still here?
1: 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Catch me next week, 2002.

the swinging 60s hour. I think you'll understand. From the British invasion all the way to Motown. 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

Good afternoon and welcome to Bognor Radio Respect. This is the musical review show with me, Chris T, on a rainy Saturday. I know, the rain is here, but I'll tell you what, the ground needs it, so I'm not so unhappy about it. It's nice to have that smell in the air. That's why I love living in the UK. You get all the weathers and you get to try it all out. I'm hopeful this final heat wave is coming back at some point and we get some more sunshine, but for now, it's a rainy bank holiday. But there's loads going on, especially around the Bognor Regis area. I'll tell you more about that later on. Anyway, into the musicals. Let's kick off with an Andrew Lloyd Webber classic.

0: 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That was Andrew Lloyd Webber from the musical Starlight Express.
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0: On a Saturday afternoon in the rain. Let's embrace it. 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

0: Leonard Bernstein, Jim Bryant there with West Side Story, Act One, Maria, here on Radio Respect. Next up, Gene Wilder's taken us on a journey of pure imagination.
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0: 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That was Lady Gaga and Bradley Cooper with I Don't Know What Love Is. Right now, let's herd some goats.
1: High on a hill was a lonely goat herd, lay, hod, lay, hod, lay, ooh, ooh. Loud was the voice of the lonely goat herd, lay, hod, lay, hod, low. Folks in a t-

Well, there you go. That was the fantastic Julie Andrews from The Sound of Music here on Bognor Radio Respect. I hope you're enjoying the show so far. We're just about halfway through, and it's still raining outside when I'm looking out the window. But don't forget, there's loads coming up around this bank holiday weekend here in Bognor Regis, including the fun fair. Don't let the rain put you down. It's on the seafront right now. Go and check it out. We've got lights displays. We've got fireworks, weather permitting, obviously. But it's all going on here in Bognor on this bank holiday weekend. So make sure you get out there and check it out. Coming up next, something with Mamma Mia for you, if that takes your fancy. But before that, we're going to the greatest showman. This is Tightrope.

0: the brilliant Meryl Streep there. The winner takes it all from Mamma Mia. And now, something from Newsies. This is Santa Fe.
1: Folks, we finally got a headline. Newsies crushed as bulls attack. Crutchy's calling me. Dumb crips just too damn slow. Guys are fighting, bleeding, falling. Thanks to good old Captain Jack. Captain Jack just wants to close his eyes and go.

0: Jeremy Jordan with Santa Fe from Newsies here on Bognor Radio Respect. You're here with me on the Musical Review, Chris T, and I'm here for another 25 minutes.
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0: Sounded a bit Texan then, a bit random. Next up, it's Waitress. This is Jesse Muller.

0: That was from Waitress. And coming up now, we've got a tune from, you can't believe it, the film that's turned into a musical. This is from Beetlejuice, the musical. It's called Say My Name.
1: You could use a buddy. Don't you want a pal? Yes, I do. Yes, I do. Girl, the way I see it, your daddy should be leaving and you should stick around and kill him.
2: What?
1: Nothing. So, Lydia, don't end yourself. Defend yourself. Daddy is the one you should maim. Together we'll exterminate. Assassinate!
2: No!
1: The finer points can wait, but first you gotta say my

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1: Yes, let's play it.
0: Two words.
1: Right.
0: Second word.
1: Uh-huh.
0: Drink.
1: No.
0: Beverage.
1: No.
0: Wine.
1: No.
0: Juice.
1: Yes.
0: Okay, first word.
1: Okay.
0: Bug.
1: No.
0: Ant.
1: Close, but no.
0: Beetle.
1: Yes.
0: Beetlejuice.
1: Wow, I'm impressed. And all you gotta do is say my name three times. Three times.

0: hardball, huh? You are tougher than you look.
1: Just want to make sure I know who I'm working with. Got any references?
2: Lydia, there you are!
3: Are you all right?
0: A-Dog, B-Town, my old pals!
3: You get away from her! Lydia, this is a dangerously unstable individual!
2: Beetlejuice is sexy!
3: Beetlejuice is smart!
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0: Alex Brightman there, Say My Name from Beetlejuice. I tell you what, there's nothing they can't make a musical of, is there?
1: 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Respect.
0: And it's been a while, so I'm going to play this one again. It's from Six. It's Six. I don't know why. I just love it. It gets me in a jaunty, happy mood. We got 15 minutes left. The sun is not shining, but it doesn't matter. Stand up. Have a boogie. Let's go.

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0: We got time for a couple more tracks from the finale of School of Rock.
2: Hi, we are the School of Rock, and we think you are really going to enjoy this one. So come out!

finale of School of Rock. Play those air guitars. Woo! Well, talking of finales, we come to the end of the show. And before we go, I've got one more tune for you. And it's celebrating the life of someone who we lost this week. The infamous, the amazing, the entrepreneur, Dolly Parton. This is from 9 to 5, the musical. It's the opener of the show. And it's everything that celebrates her life and legacy. Thanks so much for joining me this week. I'll see you again for the R&B show on Friday. And I'm leaving you with this.

Some call me the queen of country music, but I know you've got your own queen. But there's room for more than one, right? Actually, I bet we got plenty of queens out here tonight. We're going back to the 1980s, when a gallon of gas ran about 86 cents, but manners cost you nothing, and hairspray was so strong, you could get you a giant hairdo and fix your wallpaper at the same time. Back then, we were just secretaries in a man's world, and it seemed like our whole life existed between the hours of 9 to 5.

what's going on. That's Violet Newstead. She's the company veteran. That's what the boss calls you when you're too old to chase and too good to fire. Of course, Violet's husband passed away suddenly a few years ago, and she's trying to raise her teenage son at the same time she's trying to rise through the ranks at work. Lord, she's wound tighter than a banjo string right now, and I'm afraid she's just gonna snap.

Isn't she just the cutest thing? She's married to a good old boy named Dwayne and dreams of being a singer. She's sexy, she's sweet, she's smart as a fox. Oh, you know who she is.

Hello and welcome back to Matinee Movie Rama with me, Bubalula. And this week we're actually going to change it up again slightly and just concentrate on one person, and it's not a composer or a director. No, it's actually a producer, and it is the great Jerry Bruckheimer. He is a man that's been responsible for some of the mega hits, particularly through the 80s and 90s and then into the 2000s. And also not just in cinema, but also on TV, where he's one of the responsible heads of the CSI franchise that seems to have spun off into multiple cities across America. But we're going to go through most of his movie stuff today, and we start off in the 80s, and we're going to start with his big smash hit that... It's a surprise that the lead single from this one that people forget, and that is American Gigolo, and it starts off with Blondie and Call Me. Then we move on to the enormous smash hit for the early 80s, which was Flashdance, and then again another massive hit with Beverly Hills Cop. Between him and Don Simpson, who was his producing partner into the 90s, they did set up some massive hits, because after that we're off to the danger zone with Top Gun, and then their first misstep was Days of Thunder and Show Me Heaven by Maria McKee. Although it was still a hit, it did slightly delay them, and so they had to wait a few years before coming back strong in the 90s. So let's start with Call Me by Blondie.

That was Show Me Heaven by Maria McKee. And it was the sort of, that was the last big hit that they had for a few years, Jerry Bruckheimer and Don Simpson. They waited about 3 or 4 years and then came back with a Robert De Niro led film called The Ref, which is an interesting thriller actually. But again, wasn't a really massive, massive hit. But it wasn't until Crimson Tide came out, and one of their first liaisons with Hans Zimmer doing a lot of their titles, that it really did start hitting hard. And this is my by way of my little dedication to Gene Hackman, who was the star of Crimson Tide, who very sadly passed away. Then we're going to move on to some of the other big hits. So we've got so it's a bit more soundtrack rather than individual songs now. So we've got The Rock, and then followed by Con Air with How Do I Live by Leanne Rimes, her first big hit. Then we're off to Armageddon and Being Saved by Bruce Willis, with Aerosmith singing I Don't Want to Miss a Thing. Leanne Rimes returns again from Coyote, More Coyote Ugly, with Can't Fight the Moonlight, which again was a huge hit. And then we're going to end today with what was considered one of the biggest hits, especially for Disney, across the early 2000s, and that is Pirates of the Caribbean. So, enjoy, and I'll see you next time.

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Wow, what a way to start a Saturday afternoon! Lou Rawls from 1976. You'll never find. Good afternoon, Buckner. Welcome along to the Super 70s show with mine host, DJ Dazzle, here with you through till 5 each and every Saturday afternoon. We are week 11. Admit it, you never thought we'd make it. But we're here, loud and proud on a Saturday. 1979 bound we are. And yet a

You're listening to Bogner Radio Respect DJ Dazzle, the Super 70s show, kicking things off with Lou Rolls and followed closely by ABBA from 1979, Voulez-Vous. Good bank holiday weekend to you, Bogner. Come with me as we explore this golden decade. Amy Stewart time.

Bank Holiday Weekend with Amy Stewart and Knock on Wood. Andrea, True Connection. From that glorious year. Ooh, hey, like your love. 19.

Oh, the box of tricks is well and truly open. The golden nuggets are all lined up, ready to hit you this afternoon, Bogner. Andrea, True Connection and more from 1976. Well, me and my musical engineer DJ Spoons was having a little bit of discussion earlier, and we come up with a bit of a question for you, Bogner. What do you call a person that dislikes people with missing toes? Lactose intolerant? The old dad jokes are the best jokes. Volume 11. Good afternoon, Bognar.

1976 Sherbets, and that one truly doesn't get enough airplay. How's that? Good afternoon to you, Bogner. The Super 70 Show, each and every Saturday afternoon, DJ Dazzle, 4 till 5. Vinyl time. The Motors. Up 2 years from 76 up to 78. And Airports. Got out for any of you flying off.

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This glorious decade. Come with me as we explore it and pick out some right gold nuggets like I've got here right now for you.

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How can I? Of course, David Cassidy of Partridge Family fame. One more, then we got the novelty track.

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Dave Edmunds, I Hear You Knocking from 1971. Just over halfway. Hope you've had those oranges. I promise you, boys and girls, ladies and gentlemen, you will need that vitamin C for the second half. Right, we've now reached the novelty section each week as we play something funny, novelty, cheesy, something you like, something you hate, but it's a little bit of a novelty track for you. Each and every Saturday afternoon, halfway, we normally do that. And this one, we got a belter. So get your fiddles out, get your violins out, boys and girls, because we got one from 1979.

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He was looking for a soul to steal. He was in a bind because he was way behind and he was willing to make a deal. When he came across this young man sawing on a fiddle and playing it hot, and the devil jumped up on a hickory stump and said, "Boy, let me tell you what. I guess you didn't know it, but I'm a fiddle player too. And if you'd care to take a dare, I'll make a bet with you. Now you played pretty good fiddle, boy, but give the devil his due. I bet a fiddle of gold against your soul, 'cause I think I'm better than you."

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And then a band of demons

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Charlie Daniels Band! 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That was your novelty track for this week, boys and girls. 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Are they going to get better?

1975, young Casey in a Sunshine Band. That's the way I like it. Light gloss this show, really, really smooth. 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

1977, Mink DeVille. And that Spanish Stroll. Good afternoon to you, Bochner. The Super 70s show with DJ Dazzle each and every Saturday afternoon with his box of tricks and his golden nuggets. A little bit like this one.

Captain Antoniel, love will keep us together. We got a couple more before we say goodnight to you. It's gone so fast that hour. Python Lee Jackson.

1972. Python Lee Jackson featuring the vocals of Rod Stewart, the unmistakable Rod Stewart, and In a Broken Dream. One more from me and I'm out of here. Someone's on the phone. Hello. Telephone line from 76.

0: 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Taking us out on a Saturday afternoon telephone line, ELO. And also, I'd like to put out a bit of a shout. I couldn't quite do it this week. We're going to play a couple of tracks for the legendary Dolly Parton next week, who sadly died on Tuesday or Wednesday. It's been a long week. Aged at the 80s years of age. So something special.
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2: 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I'm DJ Retro Mike, and you've got an hour of me playing the best of new wave and two-tone music. Probably more so the new wave, but we'll try and get some in from the two-tone era. I try to concentrate on the late 70s and early 80s because it's an era I really like. And hopefully you'll like some of the tunes. So this one to get started is one from Bad Manners, and this one is Lift Up Fatty.

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1: What a corker that was to get us started. That was Bad Manners and Lift Up Fatty. Song released in 1980, got to number 15 on the UK singles chart. I think Buster Blood Vessel said that he often wrote songs about weight and his weight, because as a child he had people take the mickey out of him, so he just learned to laugh about it, and he found that he made money out of it by writing the songs. So who's the loser now then? That was a great song by Buster Blood Vessel and Bad Manners, and he's still going to this day. One of my friends, Dave, who used to be in a band, I was in the band with them called the Geezers. He played keyboard and he now tours with Bad Manners. So still going and still doing the Scar Festival every year. I think they do one called Starmouth near Great Yarmouth every year and around the country. So good on them. So this next one is One from the Beach, originally done by Smokey Robinson and released by Smokey Robinson back in 1967 on the album Make It Happen. But this is the one by The Beat, and this one is Tears of a Clown.

What a great song that was. That was The Beat and Tears of a Clown from 1979, and it was recorded on the Two Tone label. Now, The Beat are a band from Birmingham. A lot of the Two Tone bands did come from the Midlands, Coventry or Birmingham. This was a double A side of Ranking Full Stop. Reached number 6 on the UK singles chart, making it the band's third biggest hit. And it was also on their debut album, I Just Can't Stop It. So that was The Beat. Sticking with the two-tone music, we've got one here from The Selector, another band from Coventry, and this one is On My Radio.

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1: You know, I wish I did have an hourglass. Not an hourglass, a time machine that could take us back anywhere. Because I would love to go back to some of them places in my childhood, some of them places where I heard that music for the first time. You know, I grew up on a council estate on the outskirts of London, and I used to look at all the other kids, the older kids that would walk around sort of in their sort of Rude Boy outfits with their Stay Pressed trousers and their Fred Perry shirts and their Harringtons and their loafers, and I want to be one of them. But by the time I got to that age, fashions were changing. But never mind, I did get to sort of wear that stuff, but more sort of with the mod stuff, as it sort of had a revival in the 80s. And I'm sure there's a lot of you listeners out there can sort of appreciate that and remember that period, sort of the late 70s and early 80s. So this was one by The Selector on my radio, came out in 1979 and got to number 8 on the UK singles chart. Now we're going to go to the new wave era now. We're going to go back to 1979 and see if you can guess who the singer is from this band. This is their version of I Only Want to Be With You.

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1: Well, I hope you're enjoying it so far. I'm enjoying it. I always enjoy music and putting the tunes together. Now, that was The Tourists, and if you haven't guessed who the singer is in The Tourists, it was Annie Lennox. You probably sort of knew that from her voice. That was her version or their version of the Dusty Springfield song, also covered by the Bay City Rollers in 1976. But this was a 1979 version by The Tourists, which got to number 4 on the UK singles chart. Now we're going to go to the other side of the world. We're going to come to New Zealand, and this is a band that I really liked, and I still do like. I preferred it when they became Crowded House, sort of much later on, but they were called Split Ends at the time. This one's one from 1980, and it's one of the New Wave ones called I Got You.

Again, what another great song that was. That was I Got You by Split Enz. As I mentioned, they're from New Zealand. Two brothers, Neil and Tim Finn, went on later on to have success with Crowded House. Mainly Neil Finn in Crowded House, but together in Split Enz. And then they formed the Finn Brothers much later on in the 90s and sort of going into the early 2000s. But this song got into the top 20 of the British charts, top 10 in Canada, and in Australia, I think it was a hit, sort of number one hit in Australia, actually got to number 12 in the UK. One of them bands that I really do like and I have sort of followed for years. This is another band that I really like. This one is Tom Robinson Band, and this is 2468 Motorway.

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1: 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I'm DJ Retro Mike and I play the best of new wave and some two-tone songs thrown in. It's my era. It's when I started buying records. It's when I started really taking notice of music. And it was a thing that got me into playing guitar when I was younger. So that was 2468 Motorway by the Tom Robinson Band, released as a single in 1977. So coming out of the punk era. And a lot of them bands, as I mentioned last week, did start off in the punk era. Then they sort of moved into the poppy, jangly sound of new wave before then sort of moving off into whatever direction the music took them sort of next. Got to number 5, that song, on the UK singles chart. So this next one is one by the band The Motors, and this song is Airport.

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1: I certainly do every Saturday, 5 to 6 p.m. I'm DJ Retro Mike, and this is the Hourglass Show. We're well over halfway through. I think we're about halfway through the show. Hope you've enjoyed it so far. That was The Motors and Airport, an epic song. Sounds like sort of a epic journey, sort of from the sound of it. Anyway, this song came out in 1978. Song reached number 4 on the UK singles charts, and it was also a hit in South Africa, getting to number 19 back in 1978. Now, another band that was having hits in 1978 was Ian Dury and the Blockheads. This one was Hit Me With Your Rhythm Stick.

the deserts of Sudan and the gardens of Japan, from Milan

Bordeaux, Eskimo, Arapaho, move their body to and fro.

dock of Tiger Bay, on the road to Mandalay, from Bombay to Santa Fe, over the hill.

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1: Oh, he was determined to hit someone with that rhythm stick, wasn't he? That was Ian Jury and the Blockheads and Hit Me With Your Rhythm Stick from 1978. Actually got to number one for them in the UK, and it also reached the top three in Ireland, Australia and New Zealand, and was a top 20 hit in several European countries. It was voted and named the 12th best single of 1978. Well, I wouldn't be surprised if most of the songs from Greece actually got the top spot for many of the songs in that list of the NME magazine. Yeah, great song, a classic one, sort of like to hear. Takes me back to my childhood. Also reminds me of a story. But my partner Alison grew up in Newcastle, and her family sort of in Newcastle, and driving along in a car with her mum and dad and her brothers on the back seat of the car, listening to this song, asking her dad to turn it up, and him saying, "I'm going to blooming hit him with a ribbon stick." I sort of kept it clean actually for radio, but I'm not so good with the Geordie accent. She can do it better. But yeah, this sort of made me smile sort of thinking of that. But a great song. I'm glad I sort of stuck that one on there. So this next one is one from Joe Jackson. And this one is Different for Girls.

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1: That was another song which always takes me back. 1979 seems to be the year. Don't know why, but it's a year when music was just fantastic. I don't know, it was that year I particularly sort of picked. You can probably pick your own years when you sort of like think of music and think of particular styles of music. Bands you were listening to, artists you were following, posters you had on your wall. Those ones you got out your smash hit sort of magazine that used to go up on the wall. I remember having one of Blondie. Although I'm a big Kate Bush fan, and a lot of people not too sure about Kate Bush, but I absolutely loved her when I was younger, and I still think she's fantastic today. Anyway, that was Joan Jackson and Different for Girls. As I mentioned, came out in 1979. It was on the album I'm a Man, and the song has since become one of the most successful singles, being the highest charting Joe Jackson single in the UK. And it got to number 5 on the UK singles chart. So this next one is one from the band M, and this one is pop music. Still sticking with that new wave theme.

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1: Those were two corkers, weren't they? That was Pop Music by the band M, or the Music Project M, from 1979 again. I'm trying to see where that song got to on the charts. It actually got to number two on the UK singles charts. And it also got into the charts in the US and Australia and Canada. Now, the second song was Video Killed the Radio Star by the band Buggles. And we know that's Trevor Horn and Jeff Downes and Bruce Woolley, again from 1979, a very popular year. Also had Thomas Dolby, who later went on

to his own stuff in the 80s. The song got to, let's have a look, I think it was actually a number one hit in the UK. Just trying to sort of like check it out from my information that I've got. Now I've got so many details sort of like coming up. I might come back to that one in a minute. Got to the top 40 actually. It says got to number 24 on the issue in 1979. The next week track entered the charts at the top 10 at number 6 before topping the chart in the October. So it took 3 attempts and it became a UK one-hit wonder. So there you have it. So this next one is one that's probably better known for the late 80s and probably better known for a little singer or a known singer called Tiffany. But this is the Rubinos and this is their version of I Think We're Alone Now.

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1: We are getting very near the end of the show. We've probably got possibly two more songs, and then that'll be it for this week. But I thoroughly enjoyed the show yet again. I've enjoyed putting the songs together, and I hope you've enjoyed hearing some of these tracks. Very next, after me, you'll have DJ Spiral on his show from 6 till 7, playing the Rock Hour and playing the best of rock and metal. So that was the Rubinos and their version of a Tommy James and a Shondells song, I Think We're Alone Now. And I think it was covered by Tiffany in the late 80s, maybe about 87, 88, something like that. And the song, let's have a look where it got to, reached number 45 in 1977. The group has a significant enduring cult following of the power pop new wave sort of genre. There's not a lot of information about that one. I don't think it actually became a hit sort of in the UK, but it's one that was worth going on there. So this next one is back to the two-tone music. This is one from the Specials, and this one is Rudy. A message to you.

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1: This has brought us to the end of tonight's show. I hope you've enjoyed it. I've really enjoyed this show, as I have done sort of in the past when I've done shows. I enjoy putting teams together, and I enjoy being able to sit there and talk to the listeners, give a little bit of information. Got a couple of very quick shout-outs just to say hello to the people of Burden, where I live. A few of you have said you're going to be tuning in. And anyone else from up and down the country, over in Suffolk, up there in Yorkshire and Sheffield and in Coventry, if you're listening, hope you can sort of tune in next week. Have a good week, everyone. Stay safe and enjoy the next show. Thanks very much. Ta-ra.

Evening listeners, DJ Spiral here again with another rock and metal show for you. First up, thanks to DJ Retro Mike for his Hourglass show, and what a show it was. This week I'm picking some bands that played last week and playing tomorrow at the All Points East Festival. So first up, from last Sunday, I've gone for Amelina Sniffers and Guided by Angels.

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1: So for bands playing tomorrow, first band I've picked is Teen Jesus and the Gene Teasers, and this is Deathchair.

So the next band I've chosen from tomorrow, I've seen a few times. 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
2: So that was my choices from the All Points East Festival. Anyway, going back to the 80s now, and we've got Mr. Mister and their UK number 4 track, Broken Wings.

So 1982 now, and John Cougar Mellencamp and his US Billboard Hot 100 number one, Jack and Diane.

So we've got another track from 1982 now. It's the American rock band Chicago with their US Billboard number one track, Hard to Say I'm Sorry.

So, for the last track tonight, I've gone for Metallica and their 1998 UK rock and metal chart number one, Whiskey in the Jar.

So, up next is PJ with the all-new 80s Heaven video show. 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So the only thing left is for me, DJ Spiral, to say goodnight, and I'll catch you all next week. Good night.

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1: 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Settle in, we've got the best 80s school disco for you this evening. Hope you've had a fab Saturday so far. It's been glorious out there once again. Right, we're kicking off with Prince, 1982 with 1999.

What an awesome way to kick off the show from 1982, Prince 1999. Right, I think we should stay in 1982 next for Haircut 100.

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We're also streaming live on twitch.tv/DJPeach. That's me. Right, next we're going to 1984 for Animotion.

That's got to be one of my favourite 80s tunes. So quintessentially 80s. That's An Emotion with Obsession, 1984. So much coming up in today's 80s Heaven video show. Of course, we're the only show on Bognor Radio Respect to have retro ad breaks. But we're going to go to 1984 next for Bronski Beat.

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1: Your Cinzano Bianco, signora. Thank you.
2: 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Gracias.
1: Ah, due?
2: No. Mine was a Cinzano as well. Ah, now that's better. Oh, can't you just smell those Italian wines? 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Why, being boring. 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Jolly good idea.
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1: We don't brew bitter. 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At Carlsberg, we're not a jack of all trades. 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

0: 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You're listening to the all-new 80s Heaven video show. 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It's great fun watching them with you. Right, we're going to do our little segment now called One Foot of Wax, which is an exclusive 12-inch remix. And today we're going to 1984 for Thomas Dolby.
1: One foot of wax.

What a treat that is. That is 1984 Thomas Dolby Hyperactive, the extended 12-inch remix. That's our one foot of wax for today. Hope you enjoyed it. Love the video.

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hours, days, weeks, months, years of energy and time has gone into making that fantastic video. 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Do you know, it's really different being a VDJ. Loads more buttons. Keeps me on my toes, but it's great fun. Thank you everybody for tuning in. Right, we're going to stay in 1986 with Miss Janet Jackson.

from 1986, Miss Janet Jackson. Have you seen the Michael Jackson biopic yet? Oh, it's absolutely fantastic. I loved every second. Right, coming up very shortly, we're going to do the top 20 rundown from this week back in 1982. Look forward to that. But we're going to have one more classic video. Just before that, we're going to 1985 for Dire Straits.

at that mama. She got a stickin' in the cameraman.

Right, let's do this. The top 20 from this week back in 1982. Right, down one place to number 20 for Rocky Sharp and the Replays. Shout, shout. It's up seven places. This week's number 19 for Iron Maiden with The Number of the Beast. Down two places. This week's number 18 for Spandau Ballet, Instinction. It's up five places to number 17 for The Associates, Club Country. We have a brand new entry at number 16 for Soft Cell with Torch. And it's up two for Depeche Mode to this week's number 15, The Meaning of Love. Up seven places to this week's number 14 for Blondie, Island of Lost Souls. And it's down seven to this week's number 13 for the Scotland World Cup squad, We Have a Dream. Up eight for Duran Duran to this week's number 12, Hungry Like the Wolf. And it's down four for Hot Chocolate to this week's number 11 for Girl Crazy. Right, let's do the top 10. Down six places to number 10 for Joan Jett and the Blackhearts, I Love Rock and Roll. Up five places for Junior to this week's number 9 for Mama Used to Say. And up two places to number 8 for Patrice Russian with Forget Me Nots. Down four places to this week's number 7 for PhD, I Won't Let You Down. And it's up seven places for ABC to this week's number 6, The Look of Love. It's up six places for Tight Fit to this week's number 5, Fantasy Island. Down three places for Nicole to this week's number 4, A Little Peace. It's down one place to this week's number 3 for Yazoo with Only You. It's up three places to this week's number 2 for Adam Ant with Goody Two Shoes. And this week's number 1 back in 1982 is Madness with House of Fun.

This week back in 1982, Madness House of Fun. Right, we're going to go back to 1981 next for Kim Wilde, Kids in America.

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2: The longer-lasting snack.
3: Ow! What? The ball was in!
4: Oh, could have been. So difficult to tell, isn't it?
3: Oh, you cannot be serious, man!
4: Don't upset yourself, old chap. Have a Smith's Crispy Tune.
3: Hey, they're new, aren't they?
4: Rather elegant, what?
3: Such a delicate crunch.
4: Pity about that ball.
3: Yeah, championship point as well.
4: Never mind, I'm sure you'll have another one.
3: Don't mind if I do.
2: Smith's Crispy Tubes. Never has the potato been so cultivated.
5: Ow! You naughty girl. Be pouring draft lager down the sink again.
6: I'm not very bright, I guess.
5: Well, why do you buy it, sweetheart? You know what it tastes like.
6: False salts and a tube of toothpaste.
5: Well, guess what I've got.
6: The biggest thing since the Graf Zeppelin.
5: Right. You like that Hoxton pills, don't you?
6: My spine turns to custard. I get goose pimply all over.
5: Right. I bet you like the blokes who drink it and all.
6: Oh, I wouldn't mind to wear glasses.
5: This could be your lucky day.
1: Hoxton pills, a sugar.

1986, that's Samantha Fox with Touch Me. You're listening and watching the 80s Heaven video show with myself, DJ Peach. Right, let's go to 1987 next for Spania.

0: from 1987. That's Spanya with Call Me. We're coming to the end of the show. How quick is that gone? I hope you've enjoyed all the videos. And hope you've enjoyed the show at Bognor Radio Respect as well. We're going to sign off as we always do with the 80s earworm. This will get in your ear for the whole weekend. Enjoy.
1: 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Today's 80s earworm is coming up next. You may try to shake it off, but it is going to be with you for the remainder of the day. Sorry about that.

Absolutely love it. Your 80s earworm for the weekend is Ten Pole Tudor from 1981, Swords of a Thousand Men. I've been DJ Peach. Thanks for tuning in, everybody, on Bogler Radio Respect and on Twitch TV. It's been great fun. Stay tuned now for the fabulous DJ Wayne and the Dirty Pop Show. I'll catch you next Saturday at 7 p.m. We do it all again. Have fun, enjoy the sunshine, take care of yourselves.

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Good evening, Bognor people of West Sussex. I trust you had a fantastic Christmas. Ours was absolutely beautiful, lovely family day together. This weekend, I'm going to take you on a journey through trance. Some old, some new. Not a lot of talking. Sit back and enjoy. It's nearly New Year, peeps.

Okay, Bogner, for those that want to know, the first tune was called My Dance by Ransom. The second was, of course, Offshore by Chicane. That last little beat was called Ride by Chabel and Bonici. This track's called Big Sky by John O'Callaghan. If you're in the trance, you're in the know.

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This is what I love about trance music. 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

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Probably another three tunes max. I hope you've enjoyed this evening so far. As I said before, trance isn't everyone's cup of tea, but you can't deny the melodies are beautiful. 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Peace, love, unity and respect, my friends. 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Big up!

That was System F with Dance Valley 2001. This last track is a break stub of a trance classic. Breathing, Airwave, enjoy.

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3: 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DJ Cine here with you for another Saturday Stompers right here on Bognor Radio Respect. So here we are then. We got some happy hardcore through until 11 o'clock tonight. And tonight's hardcore theme is chart hits. Every song tonight, every track has been a UK chart hit at some point. Kicking off tonight with this one from The Police, and this is Every Breath You Take, the Alaguan edit.

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Time After Time, originally made famous by Cyndi Lauper. That's the Diligence remix right here on Bognor Radio Respect. DJ Cyndi in the mix right here on the Saturday Stompers. Good evening to you. Tonight's theme, as if you hadn't guessed, is chart hits. All the tracks tonight have been a chart hit at some point. And this next one needs no introduction. You know this. You know Entrance. You know Set You Free. Here we go. This is the Trixie remix.

Calvin Harris, Ellie Goulding and Miracle. That's the Diligence remix. Don't forget, coming up after this show from 11 until midnight, you got Big Ting's Drum and Bass with DJ Tower. Make sure you stick around for that. You like a bit of drum and bass, stick around for Tower. This next track is Maniac from Flashdance, but do you know who did it? Do you know who originally sung it? That's a tricky one, isn't it? Michael Cembello. There's a name that rolls off the tongue. This one is the Al Storm, Darren Tyler and Stompy remix.

course. That one was Kate Bush and Wuthering Heights. That was the Al Storm remix. Got one last track to leave you with before I disappear tonight. If you have enjoyed yourself, thank you for dropping by. And make sure you tell your friends, spread the love, get people tuning in. I will see you all again next week. This last track is Pink, Who Knew? And it's the Rob IYF remix. Don't forget, Big Ting's Drum and Bass is up next with DJ Tower. Stick around for that. I will catch you all again next week for pretty much more of the same. Until then, God save the rave. Cheers. Ta-da!

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0: Sit tight, get ready. This is going to be massive. Absolutely going to be tearing.
1: Big Ting's in the mix. Lock in, don't blink yet. Big Ting.
0: First one's a classic from DJ Hype, Lowrider. Going to be bringing that in now.
1: Big Ting's.
0: Go make yourself a cup of tea, get yourself a drink, whatever you fancy. It's gonna be big tonight. Here we go. Get this first mix in.

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Very low rider, very easy going. Classic drum and bass from God knows, year 1999, I believe.

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Hope you've had a good week, and I hope you're having a good weekend. Bank holiday weekend.

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Currently going at 180 beats per minute. Considerably faster than I usually play these tracks, but I'm going to stick with it. Seemed to work with the last one, Lowrider, DJ Hype. So we'll see how it goes.

This one, the one light SPY. Turn the lights off. I play a lot of SPY on this show. And that's because they make absolute bangers. All their tunes are massive. I love them all. I may well play more SPY.

This next one is Meteorites by London Electricity, the Danny Bird remix, featuring Elsa Esmeralda, which is a mouthful. Nice flow-tay singing track, this one.

Right, we're into the last half an hour. That's half hour done. Hope you're all enjoying it and can stay locked. Gonna be playing my own track in a bit, 7% light. So get ready for that.

Absolutely rocking. Another one from the ones like Ed Rush and Optical. Hammerhead, this one called. All these tracks from the original Dr. Shade album. Go check that out.

got to get the next track lined up now. A bit scratching, get the next track in. It's all fun. Next one is an absolute banger called Run from Amplify, I reckon.

Right, you've got one more mix from me, and then that will be the DJ Tower signing off for another week. This is Gridlock, Ram Trilogy, The Break Remix. Next, I will probably play Headroom by Audio on the Soul Magnet album. And I will mix that in with this, and that'll be the last one from me, the DJ Tower. 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